0: 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And the rain beat down, down, down. And the sun beat down, down, down. And the beat in the ground, ground, ground, down, down, down, down, down. Massacre in the making is not a place it can take it. Breaking the face of a planet, waiting for something to shake. Shake it down, shake it down, shake it down, shake it down, shake it down, shake it down, shake it down, shake it down. Break it down, break it down, break it down. Go down, down, down, down, down. To raise up, how high? Broken middle finger pointing right up to the sky. Poker fist, a hammer hanging right up in the light. Waiting patient for the signal when the time is right to bring it down.
1: Are you ready for it?
0: Bring it down, bring it down, bring it down,
1: bring it down.
0: Swing it down, swing it down, swing it down,
1: swing it down.
0: Break it down, break it down, break it down.
1: Go
0: down, down, down, down, down. To raise up, birds free, words hang like neck on tree, or more like secret on country, or contrary, more like. Skin on teeth, thin veil, don't tell what it don't see. Many, many things are multiplying at the bottom where the base of everything is from.
1: Hot,
0: hit the core, work on the floor, don't stop till it's strong enough to hold the horse.
1: Oh God,
0: air is heavy and wet, sweat, drown, drown, drown,
1: drown.
0: Nobody better make a sound, sound, sound. Break it down, break it down, break it down.
1: Go
0: down, down, down, down, down. To raise up, something is underneath, the weight's off. Birds in the trees don't sing, as if the mountain peaks would break off. Storms overseas forming, it's on the way, maybe a day off. Call it a reborning, any living thing that can stave off, surely will be mourning. Core snap like yolk, floor crack like joke. More cat eye open, sky rack like coat. Crust break like bread, dust spread like butter. Four wiggle the whore to make an enemy suffer. Muscle that was forged up in the center of Mother Earth. Utterly formless, pours out from the gutters and bubbles and sputters into a solid and moves quick. Teeth sharp like collar, bone hard like football. Obstacle, obelisk, topple, awkward.
1: Down, down, down.
0: And more thick sounding thunder cracks around the world with the force to rack. Frame pain bites like grip, they all trip. Struggle down, struggle down, struggle down,
1: struggle down.
0: Tumble down, tumble down, tumble down,
1: tumble down.
0: Break it down, break it down, break it down.
1: Go.
0: Down, down, down, down, down. To raise up, running through the streets, they don't stop. Cannibal canopy coming to claim the main spot in evolution. Nothing to do with brain, the same thoughts, ascension, ideas, and safety. Saying drop that shit.
1: Drop that shit.
0: What's cooler than being cool?
1: Ice cold.
0: Freeze, I got a feeling to bite, and those spikes. Break it down, break it down, break it down.
1: Go
0: down, down, down, down, down. Up. Falling is the same as jumping, is the same as waiting for the fall that you all say is coming. You know that you gotta make a call, and if you're saying something other than it's time to end it all, then you were playing silly games like there is nothing there to follow. Wallow in the shadow, water where the dying always crawls, and returning to the earth without the comfort of a ball inside a womb. Mother Earth again, she doesn't care. The smaller body's lying on the shore, and beg anyone to fall if there is anyone to see the water with animals small enough for them to let them be defeated. Pieces of the mall, whatever's left of all the people. Once they give up on the rock, 'cause that'll be a lovely treat to everybody that's involved. Lay it down, lay it down, lay it down,
1: lay it down.
0: Keep it down, keep it down, keep it down,
1: keep it down.
0: Break it down, break it down, break it down.
1: Go
0: down, down, down, down, down. To raise up, something is underneath. The weight's off. Birds in the trees don't sing, as if the mountain peaks would break off. Storms overseas forming, it's on the way. Maybe a day off. Call it a reborning, and any living thing that can stave off, surely will be mourning.

exactly having these Babylonian systems. 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

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Yeah, man. 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

0: front of me. You know what I'm saying? Yeah, yeah, yeah. With his vibes in.
1: LRT Opus. Tavo miesto radijas.

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0: me there with my hat, spin it like Kung Lao, control the town like Jun Tao. 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
1: Style him when he's styling my dough. 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
2: Salmon, ready for the salmon, Draco. 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
1: Not left and right.
0: Just up and down.
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0: 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Yeah, I know a couple haters want me dead. Yeah, but I ain't be the one on debt. Yeah, so I be going dummy from a set. Know where to end, so I'm going for the heads. Yeah, I did what I said, better pay respect. 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Bitch, I'm Kim. Bitch, I'm Kim. Bitch, I'm Kim. Bitch, I'm Kim.
1: Bitch, I'm Kim.
0: Bitch, I'm Kim. 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
1: Humans are now hackable animals. 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

0: Opus. 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
1: Ladies and gentlemen, good evening. I need you to simmer down. We like to get our performance going tonight, along with a blues review.

the people of the people wait to snap a picture, not too late to jump in easy, ease the pain. And I sit and wait in a coffee shop on the radio. Everything you're not is the latest hit. Are you hip to it? In the coffee shop, everything you're

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If your heart goes out to everyone, you're just footprints